are 6% of the world's population, consuming 16% of the world's resources. And Americans pit barn pigs rather than men. It would not have been different.

Jacques Toriyama on drums, Cody Laurent on bass, Pierre Le Gouache derrière.

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Despite what wise men try to make me

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Despite what wise men try to make.

honor. Are 6% of the world's population, consuming 16% of the world's resources. And Americans pick more pigs rather than men. It would not have been different.

Chuck Toriyama on drums, Cody Laurent on bass, Pierre Le Bouage, derrière.

are 6% of the world's population, consuming 60% of the world's resources. And Americans pick on pigs rather than men. It would not have been different.

Jacques Toriyama on drums, Cody Laurent on bass, Pierre Le Gouache derrière.

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Despite what wise men try to make.

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0: Jack Jive's really jumping, why Mr. Billy Sunday?

60% of the world's population, consuming 60% of the world's resources. And Americans pit more pigs rather than men. It would not have been different.

Chuck Toriyama on drums, Cody Laurent on bass, Pierre Le Gouache derrière.